0: Coming up 8 o'clock tonight, it is Live Licks. We will honor some music history. 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
1: it's Bob and Brian. It's us, Bob and Brian. You know, Monday went so well, I'm actually very excited to get in for Tuesday's show.
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0: a full week into July. Yeah, it's going to go quick because there's so much going on during the summer. You can't forget the Hog and Line Kugel Summer Shandy presenting the 34th annual Bob and Brian Open to benefit the Mac Fund. It's happening Thursday, July 23rd at the Brute Highlands and Weenip Courses at Grand Geneva Resort and Spa. Bob and Brian, of course, will be broadcasting from the Pro Shop thanks to Sherwin Industries. Now, the Brute and Highland courses are sold out. 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and Drink It. 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
2: On this day 2 years ago, AC/DC topped the Hard Rock Digital Song Sales chart with their 90s hit Thunderstruck. Song previously claimed the number one spot in 2012. Doesn't give me a reason as to why that happened. I wonder if there was some sort of sporting event that encouraged people to get it. Well, you'll get a chance to see AC/DC July 19th at Camp Randall Stadium. It's a live version of Shoot to Thrill on the Hog.

0: Wrapping up Live Looks with Green Day's Good Riddance. Had to get a song in there with fireworks. I mean, that's what we heard all weekend long. But still, lots of things to do yet this summer. Between all the festivals and the church festivals that are going on, what, St. Mary's and Hales Corners is this weekend. Maybe you could use a new t-shirt or maybe one of those clear bag options that we have. 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

0: Pearl Jam on 102 Now on the Hog. And while we were playing All-American artists all weekend long, including Motley Crue, they were in Canada performing on the 4th of July along with Hailstorm in Winnipeg, Canada. Motley Crue going to be kicking off their tour with Tesla and Extreme right in the middle of this month. We'll get a chance to see them August 22nd at Tinley Park. But they played some oldies but goodies, like Take Me to the Top. They have not played that live since 1984. They also had Red Hot, Louder Than Hell, Too Young to Fall in Love. They haven't played that in over 10, 12 years. So I'm wondering if they're going to keep that set list when they play their 45th anniversary here in the States. I don't know. Time will tell. I guess we'll have to go to the show. I am Mindy.
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0: It'll be here before you know it. The Hog and Line and Kugel Summer Shandy present the 34th annual Bob and Brian Open to benefit the Mac Fund. That's happening Thursday, July 23rd at the Brute Highlands in Weenip Course of the Grand Geneva Resort and Spa. Bob and Brian will be doing the live broadcast from the Pro Shop thanks to Sherwin Industries. And the same morning it went on sale, was sold out for Brute and Highlands. However, we have foursomes that are on sale now for the Weenip Walking Course. That includes 11 holes of golf, an official Bob and Brian golf shirt thanks to Community Roofing and Restoration, a golfer goodie bag, a replay round of golf, on-course beverage carts thanks to Su Casa Grande Mexican Grill and Sports Bar, dinner thanks to Next Electric, social media coverage thanks to Charbonneau Jewelers, and fireworks courtesy of Valentine Coffee Roasters. You can get all the details at 102nowthehog.com.
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0: Twisting the Knife from Ice Nine Kills with a little assist from McKenna Grace of the film on that track. Ice Nine Kills, that song was a rock reveal. I did Greta Van Fleet's Play Your Games tonight. 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

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It's a 1, 2, 3, take my hand and come with me, because you look so fine that I really wanna make you mine. I said, you look so fine that I really wanna make you mine. Come on and get your kicks. Now you don't need a

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0: 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I'm Lana. Thanks a lot for hanging out with me. I'll be back tomorrow with more live licks and another rock reveal. Have a good Tuesday.
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12: Another beautiful day across southeast Wisconsin. I'm Weather Watch 12 meteorologist Jason Dunning. We go from the 60s this morning to the 80s this afternoon. A high of 83, lakeside 86 inland. Humidity continues to stay low, and we'll see plenty of sunshine with a few clouds mixed in. And then looking ahead to Wednesday, in the morning we start off in the mid-60s. Dry for most of the day and heating up to 88, and then we'll see the chance for some evening and overnight storms, which will likely carry over into Thursday. With your Weather Watch 12 forecast, I'm meteorologist Jason Dunning.
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0: time around.
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2: 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Rock's in it.
1: Yeah.
0: 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That's people this time.
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0: Is that when it comes out? Mm-hmm. So will that be number one next week?
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0: Or will Minions hang in there?
2: Bet you the Moana takes over number one.
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3: /7:52 with Bob and Brian. 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Carrie Wendt.
17: Pringles have announced that they'll be selling flavored hot dog buns.
3: It sounds exciting.
17: Oh, you did this?
3: Well, no, it's fine.
18: It's like a step. All right, you got your bun. You got your pretzel bun. You got your sesame bun. And those, what's the one with the little black dots on them? Poppy seed.
3: Oh, okay. Mm-hmm. All right.
18: You know what I'm talking about.
3: I do. Yeah.
18: So we have like four basics, right? And then when you get into the
3: there's 96 Red Bulls. I thought there was one Red Bull until 20 minutes ago. There's 96 different flavors. How buns have been around way longer than Red Bulls, so who knows?
17: And the pretzel is the latest entry.
3: Roll. You know, you didn't throw that
17: there's
3: in there.
17: There's a salted rye roll. Yeah, there's my favorite.
3: Let's go with
18: So, boy, I hate to turn the fire hose on to Pringles, but
17: King's Hawaiian.
18: This is really nothing. This is nothing new.
3: Well, the thing is, even the flavors that are in there, like I said earlier, you can put that flavor on the bun. Barbecue.
18: There are many bakers of home bread who have added, you know, whatever.
17: Oh, yeah.
3: Well, how many different breads does Subway have?
17: The buns come in cans, one bun per can.
18: Yeah.
17: One bun per can.
3: Yeah.
17: Is that a
18: 7-inch can.
17: Oh, it is. Okay.
3: It's a novelty. That's fine. That they want to do that.
17: Hot dog buns.
3: And they're getting this. They're getting the attention that their marketing department said, you know how we can get, we don't have to spend any money on marketing. We just make these buns. And
18: but can they make buns with the same equipment that they have to make the potato chips? Did they buy some company and said, hey, we're going to do all these bun making things?
3: But it seems like it's outsourced somewhere. You can't make a hot dog bun with the same machines you use to make your precisely
17: to put in a hot
3: Pringles.
17: Dog bun line would be like in the hundreds of thousands of dollars. But maybe they become so successful that they're like, well, let's do that.
3: Yeah, like you
17: now
3: said,
17: we make buns and chips.
3: Maybe they bought up some struggling bun company somewhere and we thought, what are we going to do with all these ovens?
17: Only available through Pringles online marketplace.
18: The struggling bun company.
3: Just struggling buns.
17: Struggle
18: struggling
17: bun.
18: Buns. You'll taste the difference.
17: Pringles online marketplace. 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Once you pop market.
3: I know.
18: Because you pop the can.
17: Blah, blah.
3: Yeah. And you can't buy them. You have to buy the three pack of Pringles.
17: Right. For $7 to get the three buns free.
3: And you have
17: with
3: to do
17: them.
3: It tomorrow or on the 15th online.
17: Correct. National Hot Dog Day.
3: This is very specific and
18: Go back to the Swanson turkey dinner. And Swanson had all those turkeys left over. They didn't know what to do with them. They invented the TV dinner.
17: I think that's resourceful.
18: Mm-hmm. I know. I feel like something like that is going on here.
3: And also, it's a potato-based bun. It's a potato bun. It's not your regular. It's a potato-based bun.
17: Maybe it held the flavor best.
3: I like potato buns.
17: Yeah.
3: They have a distinctly different flavor and texture.
18: Potato business, sort of.
3: Yeah, so it makes sense. So, there you go.
18: Is it just a big potato trying to get behind some more products?
17: Because it's got that dust, right?
3: If my business was potatoes, yes, that's exactly what I'd be trying to do, is get more potato-based products out there with my name on them. And maybe this is just an introduction.
18: What their plan is. Like, what are they doing?
3: Their plan is to sell you more stuff. That's the plan.
18: Yeah.
17: And right now.
3: Yeah.
18: What did their research tell them?
3: But you're going to have to sell them. You can't sell them in a can. You can't sell them one at a time. You're going to have to sell them in packs of eight.
18: Maybe it's a little pushback on, the natural products and non-processed foods. Hey, you know what's great? Processed foods. Yeah. We put even more process into these buns.
3: Maybe this is an up yours, too, you know.
18: Could be.
3: Those people. 7:57, what's coming up, Carrie?
17: When a whale capsizes your boat.
16: After Bob and Brian, it's everything.

0: She's the woman you love more than anything in this life. I'm Tom Charbonneau. 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Show her that love with a diamond from Charbonneau Jewelers. She doesn't just mean the world to you, she is your world. And when she opens the box and sees that diamond, she'll wrap her arms around you and whisper in your ear,
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6: Now, in the round of 16, Tim Murray.
7: Hello.
6: Kind of a round of 16 thing going on.
7: Only two games left, two matches left in the round of 16. They come today, and all the host nations said, you know, round of 16 is probably where I want to wrap this thing up.
5: Canada, U.S., Mexico.
6: And Wimbledon is in the round of 16 for... Well, men's singles, right?
7: Wimbledon's been bananas so far.
5: Has it? I haven't paid attention on with the World Cup going on. I really haven't paid attention. Not that I ever really get that focused on Wimbledon.
6: Well, Serena Williams caused some attention to,
7: she did.
6: To Wimbledon.
7: Made the comeback. Dealt with an injury after losing in the first round, but you know,
5: she's not the first 44-year-old to hurt her knee.
7: She's 44 years old. Like, what do we expect?
6: Have a dude in the round of 16.
7: You talking about a male for the United States?
6: Yeah. T. Fritz.
7: Yeah, Taylor Fritz. He's very good.
5: I was watching the other day.
7: Not going to win.
6: No.
7: Probably not.
5: I was watching, but I wasn't like locked in. And I saw all the matchups and the brackets and all that stuff. And I saw a lot of American flags up there. I thought, well, are we getting good at tennis again?
7: Well, right now we've got a battle of American ladies right now. Jessica Pegula versus Coco Gauff in the quarterfinals.
5: See, I don't care for that. If we're going to have two Americans meet up, I want them to be for the championship, not, you know...
8: Oh. Excuse me, Wimbledon.
5: Yeah.
8: Can you set it up so we don't have to play each other till the championship? Thank you.
6: Not unless we have our own division.
5: Right.
7: Yeah.
6: It's just the way it worked out.
7: Jannik Sinner, on the heavy favorite, is on the grass court right now. We've got Alexander Zverev, fresh off the French Open crown. He is in the third set. And then
5: there's a big difference between clay and grass, and we all know it.
7: Absolutely. And then Novak Djokovic, still around. Quarterfinals for the ageless, fair to say, GOAT. But he will be lacing him up later on.
6: Whose record did he just break? Who is it?
7: Most wins at Wimbledon. It was his 106th.
6: Is it Federer he passed up?
7: Yeah.
5: That's a tough name to say.
7: Federer?
6: Well, Federer is enough.
5: Then
6: it's Federer.
5: Yeah. I don't know where to...
6: Plus, it's Roger.
5: Federer. Right. You just don't know where to knock off with all the ers.
6: Right. You get three of them in four syllables.
5: It's a lot.
6: Federer.
5: Just saying.
7: And then...
5: Don't let your guard down when you're saying that guy's name.
6: It's like saying 2020, 2021
5: when the Bucks
6: basketball season.
5: When the Bucks won the championship, and that's why we're sad this morning, Tim.

0: Yesterday, paperwork got processed.
1: Yep, officially official. We'd obviously known about it for weeks, but officially official.
0: And Giannis released a video thanking all the Bucks fans.
1: What'd you make of the video, Bucks fans?
0: I thought it was really nice. I thought it was nice too.
1: I didn't want to assume anything.
0: It was a nice 13-year walk back with Giannis, and his wife wrote a really nice letter to Milwaukee thanking them. So it was handled very, very well. There's a video of him talking with beloved sportscaster Jim Paschke about his time here in Milwaukee. It was good. I mean, if you're leaving, it wasn't like, yeah, see ya, you know, and he's out the door. I kind of feel like
1: it wasn't a memo.
0: I kind of feel like Bobby Portis is forgotten in this. You know, Bobby, the mayor.
2: He is forgotten.
0: He's just kind of like, oh, and Bobby Portis was in that trade. Don't forget.
2: It's like everyone's going to blubber all over
0: Giannis. But Bobby was every bit as, well, I won't say every bit as popular. In town here, he was as big a deal as Giannis.
1: I'm sure they'll both have their day when they come back. Now, I don't think Bobby's going to have his number retired. Obviously, Giannis, I mean, assuming he remains as straight and narrow as he has been
0: in the People's Arena, Bobby's number will hang up in the rafters.
1: But I would think he'll have, when his career ends, don't you think he'll come back and have a day where
0: he was very involved in the community?
1: Sure. He had a long post of thanking Milwaukee. And you know, for Bobby Portis, to your point, and let's bring it to light,
0: let's not forget Bobby.
1: He was a guy that really hadn't found his home in the NBA. He wasn't obviously drafted by the Bucks. Kind of bounced around a little bit. Was thought to be maybe he had the situation in Chicago with the teammate. Didn't he punch a teammate?
0: Teammate, yes, in practice.
1: Like, who's this guy, right? Yeah. And he came here and
0: he said signing with the Bucks was the best movie ever made.
1: Stayed here. He could have left after. I think I said it on this show, another great prediction by me. I think I said after they won the championship, well, Bobby's gone.
0: Right.
1: Because he wasn't making any money.
0: And he opted. He had offers. He could have left. He could have waved goodbye, and that would have been it. It would have been nice. We got our championship. Thanks, Bobby. Appreciate it. But no, he hung around.
1: Yeah. So it is a sad day. It's a turning of the page, obviously, of the franchise that we all knew. This isn't a surprise. But yeah, the officialness of Giannis and Bobby Portis leaving town is certainly a sad moment for the franchise. And now the turning of the page to kind of a rebuild and some of the younger pieces. And, you know, we'll see if Tyler Hero, local guy, is here for a long time, or if he's shipped off before the season starts, in the season, or maybe he just becomes a fixture here in town. I'm curious. I have no idea what to expect from Tyler Hero, because right now he has value from a trade standpoint. So it's, as Milwaukee, do you cash in more chips, or do you just ride with Tyler Hero, a guy who's an all-star and a local guy?
0: All right, be the general manager. What would you do? Would you ride with Tyler Hero, or would you trade him for more picks?
1: I'm open-minded.
0: Do you want bodies, or do you want picks if you're going to trade him?
1: I'm open-minded. What do you got? I'm listening. I'm not gonna take, you know, scrap heap for Tyler Hero. This isn't a situation like the one in Boston where I thought the Celtics got rid of Jaylen Brown for, you know, pennies on the dollar. It's not an untenable situation if we want Tyler Hero. Once again, this is not an organization has their own pick next year, so it's not like they need to tank. So if a team comes and says, hey, we want Tyler Hero for, I don't know, 2 first round picks, okay, I'm listening. But if it's a, hey, I'll give you 2 seconds and a pick swap in 2070, we're good.
0: If you're going to open with second round picks, okay. I thought you said second round picks. Call back. We have a bad connection. Click.
1: Sorry, what'd you say?
0: Yeah.
1: Yeah.
0: I thought I heard second round click. Was that nothing?
1: I'm excited to see the young guys. The summer league starting up. I think they played last night. They're all coming to Vegas later this week. So I'm curious to see the young boys and what they'll bring. Nate Ament, Braden Burries.
0: Well, we got to look at them at the Brewer game last week. Was it last week? It was right after they were picked. They would throw out the first pitches.
1: Nice.
0: Yeah, so they got on the hill. They had on their Brewer hats. They were shown around AmFam Field. So, yeah, even though the paperwork hadn't been processed and stamped and done in triplicate, and they did you put a cover sheet on that? Yeah, why don't you go ahead and put a cover sheet on that?

0: I'm not giving them anything. I mean, you know, LeBron's decision is still to come. I think he goes back to Cleveland, if I had to guess. Donovan Mitchell just signed a mega extension there.
1: I think the Sixers are actually in play, too, for LeBron now.
0: If I were LeBron, I would go to Philly.
1: Yeah.
0: I think the situation's better. I would never hitch my wagon to the biggest choker in the history of the sport. I mean, I'm a LeBron fan, and I don't want his career to end with James Harden on his roster. Now, if you can move James Harden off the roster, okay, go back to Cleveland. But I actually thought Philly, to your point, Bob, would be kind of fascinating because you got two really young pieces in Tyrese Maxey and VJ Edgecombe. You've got Joel Embiid, who, he could stay healthy, which is obviously a capital I and a capital F, but if he can stay healthy, and then you now bring in Jaylen Brown. So it's kind of interesting. They haven't won a championship since Moses Malone,
1: Are they going to become the new? Wouldn't it be nice if the Sixers could win a championship?
0: Really? I don't know. No. It's Philly. They're never going to be like, oh, those.
1: Did it with Boston. We did it with the Red Sox, and we felt bad for them.
0: In that. Up in 86 years, that was a mistake. We made a mistake. We cheered for Boston.
2: Leaned too heavy on the whole Red Sox thing. They were winning championships and
1: football, basketball,
2: and a certain number. Bruins won a number of.
1: Okay, you're right. Cups. So, how are we so blind to that?
2: I don't know.
1: I'm not going to do it with Philadelphia.
0: Because it was like the Buckner thing, and then they lost in 03 with the walk off.
2: You got the Bambino in there too, and the curse.
0: Those Bostonites were like, we never win. Yeah. And then they started to win, and they wouldn't shut up. So, no. We're not going to fall for it with Philly. But I agree. If I were one of the greatest basketball players of all time, deciding where I was going to maybe play with the final year of my career, I would talk about Philly, too.
1: LeBron wants another championship. He wants to be on a team. He's going to assess this and look at it closely, right? I mean, he wants to go.
0: I think so. From a basketball standpoint, I don't think he'll ever do it because I think he realizes that he can't go to a place like San Antonio. I think he would fit perfectly in San Antonio because they're young, they're really good, and they just need a. Like, De'Aaron Fox was their older veteran, and he was a catastrophe in the playoff, in the NBA Finals.
1: Well, that's not a word you want to say, preceding your name.
0: I used that yesterday when that goal was scored.
1: Oh, we'll get to that in a minute. Yeah.
0: Good Lord.
1: I thought I was going to have breaking news here. It says breaking.
0: Is it Donovan Mitchell?
1: No. Thanasis agrees to sign with the Heat on a 5-year deal, $50 million. Dollars.
0: No way.
1: And then below it says, but the Heat didn't agree. I got clowned. I'm thinking, really? Thanasis is going to be with the
0: Heat?
1: $50 million? Yeah, but the punchline is, but the Heat didn't agree. Yeah. So it'll be interesting to see where LeBron goes, where he picks.
0: Yep.
1: Because then I might go to the window and go, give me that team to win the championship.
0: Really?
1: Yeah.
0: Look at you.
1: And I don't think San Antonio is flashy enough for him. I just think, I don't know if he could do a year in San Antonio.
0: I think he knows he would get a lot of crap for going to the team that was just in the NBA Finals, has arguably the best player in the world in Victor Wembanyama.
2: He's got to pick a team that's a contender.
0: I think it's
2: but
0: Cleveland.
2: Then he's got to be the special ingredient that gets that contender to the championship.
1: The ingredient that was missing to make them the champion.
2: Right, so you can't go too high or too low on that sort of formula.
0: Well, we thought it was all, like when this all broke, we thought it was Golden State. And then you kind of started to think about it. And you're like, well, they're not good enough to win the championship.
1: That's what I thought all along when I heard Golden State. I thought, really? That's the spot? That's the favorite? There's other possibilities. And then when
2: Denver,
0: they were on Rich Paul's whiteboard, but I don't think he goes to Denver. I think he goes to the East. I think the East is looked at as maybe more
1: Cleveland and the Heat are my two picks.
0: That's the way the

0: market is shaping up right now. There was talks about Miami.
1: Let's bring our basketball expert, Eric Jensen, in here. Eric, where's the landing spot? You're the guy who watches more basketball than all of us put together.
2: Well, I feel Golden State probably.
1: Still?
2: Yeah.
1: Get out of here.
3: Once again, I feel a TV special brewing now. It's going to be another one.
0: No, I think he doesn't. He doesn't want to do that anymore.
1: Jim Gray does.
0: Yeah, Jim Gray, definitely. Jim Gray's texting him right now. Hey, LeBron, you want to do it again? Want to do another decision?
1: Was that 30 minutes or an hour?
0: 30?
1: 30?
0: It felt like an hour.
1: Okay.
0: All right. If you were in Cleveland at the time, it felt...
3: must have been.
0: I remember, I wasn't working that night. I remember it was 2010. It was the summer of 2010. And there was a buddy of mine, I was calling minor league baseball, and a buddy of mine is a diehard Cleveland fan, and it happened during his broadcast, and I think he just, like, went silent for a minute or two. It's like...
3: Oh, and we're coming up on the anniversary of that. That's tomorrow.
1: Really?
3: July 8th, yeah.
0: Maybe he'll do it on July 8th again.
3: Possibly.
1: Yeah.
0: Like you said, Jim Gray is definitely asking, hey, you want to run it back, LeBron? Huh?
3: Half hour? Hour?
0: Was it?
1: What?
0: No.
3: Really? It was 75 minutes.
0: Was it really?
1: What did they possibly talk about for 75 minutes? Holy cow.
0: Minutes, it was 75 minutes?
3: Yeah. They're half hour.
0: Good Lord.
3: Go soak your head.
0: Man, hey,
1: LeBron
0: I guess
1: doesn't get out of bed for 30 minutes.
0: I guess here's the thing. If you have the clout to pull that off, man, more power to you, I guess.
1: All right, so we'll see. He's got a while to pick. But we have to get to World Cup last night. Yeah, what is up with the goalie last night? Of all times to...
0: We needed Goldberg.
1: That was almost like Charlie Brown, only opposite. Charlie Brown used to try and kick the football. Lucy would pull it away. He'd get nothing. Our goalie kicked a foot behind the ball last night and that cost us a goal.
3: Go back. The first goal was
0: easy.
3: Yeah, that was vexing enough.
0: Well, I mean, things got off to a rocky start, and the goalie actually made a phenomenal save. I mean, Belgium almost scored a minute in. Yeah. They came out ready to rock.
1: I said that first half, at least, it looked like we were just chasing Belgians all over the field. Like, we were just trying to catch people.
0: Well, and think about, we score, and it's like, all right, everyone calm down, we're good. Belgium's like, no, you're not.
1: For 61 seconds.
0: No, you're not. We're going to go score right
3: now.
0: We've
3: given you a minute, and now... Yeah, you've had your minute.
0: I mean, I didn't even have time, because we were on the air. I'm like, I didn't even have time to celebrate, get excited. I look up, I'm like, oh, they scored again. Yeah, I don't know about you guys. About an hour before the game, I think I was on the air, and I'm like, I got a bad feeling.
1: Really?
0: The mojo of the day, and everybody was like, you know, Belgium, long in the tooth now. We're on the rise. They're on the decline. Yeah, they beat us in 2014, but we're better now. I'm like, okay.
1: They beat us in 2014. They embarrassed us in 2026.
0: They absolutely... 2014 was like, hey, the pesky Americans, Tim Howard and Nett, he was great, and we went to overtime, yada, yada, yada. Here... Whew, man, that was...
1: But is that just the level the U.S. has to get to if they're going to move on in the round of 16? I mean, is that what the next round looks like? What Belgium looked like last night? It looked like a whole different game.
3: Like everybody like that?
1: They just looked... I don't know. They just looked faster and better.
0: I know, which is surprising because, you know, I'm not going to pretend to be a soccer expert, but from what we had watched and what I had kind of asked people about, they were like, man, you know what? We're kind of lucky that Belgium beat Senegal. Senegal was the athletic team. They would give U.S. a lot of problems. Like, Belgium, they're slow, they're old, this is their last run.
1: That's slow and old? Really?
0: Like, okay.
1: All right.
0: Yeah. All right. And
3: yeah, but, you know, I know what you mean by they were attacking.
1: Yes, they were.
3: That we spent a lot of time on defense early on.
1: Right.
0: And defense isn't our forte.
3: No, but the goals we gave up, it wasn't because of lack of athleticism. It just seemed like stupid, out-of-position plays.
1: Yeah, right. Yeah, I agree. It was a bad night. And like the headline I read this morning, they picked a bad night to have a bad night.
3: Yeah.
0: But it's also, they haven't really, I mean, we haven't been past this round since 2002. This is where we've kind of lived, which is do fine in the group stage, assuming we make it, unlike 2018. And then, you know, get knocked out in this round when it kind of tightens up. So
1: I'm going to let the soccer experts decide what went wrong, who failed, what has to get better. I'll just wait for the next World Cup and I'll go, okay, come on.
3: How does that, is this our turn? Coach job work? Is that a per World Cup? You get one World Cup?
0: Yeah, Mauricio Pochettino.
3: Yeah, see?
0: I mean, we'll see if he sticks around. I forget who was on the set last night when I was watching it, but one of the analysts was like, I think it was the ESPN guys, so it wasn't the big names that we're seeing on Fox right now, but one of them was like, I don't think he'll be here in 4 years.
3: Mm-hmm.
0: We'll see.
1: Who is the Bella Caroli of the soccer world that we need to go out and get?
0: Well, Mauricio Pochettino was kind of a big coup. He's a coach over in Europe for a long time. Look, before last night, he was the belle of the ball. He was throwing out first pitches in Seattle. We were doing specials on him. Like, this was the guy who looked like, hey, Russell Crowe's doppelganger. Look how cool he dresses over there. And now it's like, this guy sucks.
1: We're singing Take Me Home, Country Road, After the Wind. It's a great time. We're in America.
0: Can we change that up? Can we put that to bed now?
1: I hope so.
0: Can the United States get a new...
1: What would you like it to be? If it's not Take Me Home, Country Road...
3: It wasn't up to us. We said, here's our national anthem. We sing it before games. We don't sing Country Road before
1: games. No, they were singing this after games. This was victory song.
0: That was our victory song.
3: It's not our national anthem.
1: Yeah. But somehow...
0: It's like the English sing Oasis after wins. Did you guys see that on Sunday night?
3: No, I didn't.
1: I'd like suggestions. If we don't like that song, we have to pick another. Like Before the Last Teardrop Falls by Freddie Fender. You know? Happiest Girl in the Whole USA would be
0: good
1: by Donna
0: Fargo. What about Little John, To the Window, to the Wall?
1: Okay, sure.
0: Yeah, Get Low.
1: Yeah. You want to do that?
0: Yeah.
1: Sure.
0: Got a lot of talent. That's fun. Talented, fun songs.
3: I'd like a country drinking song, please.
1: Beer Run?
3: 5 o'clock somewhere. Fix a drink.
0: Are you in a Kenny Chesney kick right now?
1: Right. Margaritaville?
3: Sure. Beer Never Broke My Heart.
1: Yeah. Oh, Tonight the Bottle Let Me Down, an old Merle Haggard song. That'd be good, wouldn't it? Tonight the Bottle Let Me Down.
3: Whiskey River.
0: Yeah. What about the Shaboozy song?
3: Oh, right, yeah.
0: A couple years ago, huh?
3: That was so big it was making on the NFL pregame shows.
1: Yeah. You know, how about some jock rock? Bump, bump, bump, bump. No, if I never, ever hear that stuff again, it will be too soon. That was stuff.
0: Unfortunately, we can't do We Are the We Are the Champions. That's
1: British.
0: That's British.
1: Yeah, so, and I'm glad because Queen just makes me mad.
0: Really?
1: Any Queen song instantly makes me mad.
0: But you're my best friend.
1: Makes me mad. Keep going. Come on, try again. Sorry.
0: Another one bites the dust.
1: bite me. Yeah. With your song. Yeah.
0: I just want to be free, okay?
1: Bohemian Rhapsody comes on and I just get...
0: You're like Mike Myers in the movie. 6 minute single? No.
1: Yeah. Well, if it's a good 6 minutes, but I don't know why we keep playing that bad 6 minute song all the time.
0: I mean, I learned about that song courtesy of Mike Myers and Dana Carvey.
1: Yeah, and Wayne's World. Yeah, there you go. All right, sit on that for a minute.
0: Right,
1: it's 8:43. Other sports to come.
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3: 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We're in the 34th. Jeez, get it together. 34th annual Bob and Brian Open. Benefit the Mac Fund. 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You can get all the details at 1029thehog.com. Time for the news. Carrie.
4: The town of Geneva in Walworth County has declared a disaster after Friday's storms battered the community. Town leaders unanimously approved the disaster declaration yesterday. First step towards securing state funding to help rebuild. Town Supervisor Scott Williams said town officials are working with the county and state's emergency management administrators to craft the declaration and then qualify for assistance from the Wisconsin Disaster Fund. Williams said the funding will reimburse the town for costs associated with managing the disaster. We've had crew members and police officers out there working virtually nonstop since the storm struck. All of that costs money, and all the materials and supplies that we need cost money. It can really hurt a town like ours. But with the state having this program, hopefully we qualify. 100-mile-an-hour winds happened during Friday's storm, snapping hundreds of trees, leading to the deaths of three children when their boat capsized on Geneva Lake. President Trump has arrived in Ankara Tuesday afternoon for the NATO summit as the Transatlantic Military Alliance is announcing billions in arms deals. U.S. President was expected to head first to the presidential compound of Turkish leader Recep Tayyip Erdogan. Right?
5: Yeah.
4: Erdogan? Erdogan. You said it correctly before.
5: I hear it pronounced in the news as Erdogan.
4: Yeah.
5: But when you look at it.
4: Oh, yeah. It's
5: like Erdogan. Erdogan.
4: Mm-hmm.
5: I don't know why they do that.
4: And I don't know what the little thing is over the G. Like in Germany, you have two dots, which is an umlaut. I don't know what this means. It means you shot.
5: I will give that to the English language. We're free of dots, slashes, you know, those little U shapes.
4: Don't we have spikes over E's sometimes?
5: No, we don't put anything over. Do you write things with things over your letters? I never do.
4: I guess they'd be different over the letter itself,
5: other than a dot over an I.
3: In grade school, you had to do the alphabet, a row of capital letters and a row of lowercase letters, G or I or H. There was never a line over any of those. Yeah. There was nothing.
4: I guess I'm just thinking of like different words that creep into the English language that have the little thing over the E.
5: Hmm.
3: Why don't you just call
4: dash, like cliche.
3: This is what you do when you're wondering what that is. And somebody says, what is that? You just go, that's the Turkish umlaut.
4: Right.
3: That's all you have to say.
4: That's good.
3: Just say it with confidence and people will buy it.
4: And now do you want to know?

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5: 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Yeah, she's my stepmom, but now I can't stand that. You know she's stealing mine and Carla's inheritance? 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

I heard Bob count the days this morning. 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
1: My thanks to James and Racine, Sean in Germantown, Jason, Lisa, Streamin' the Hog in Grand Rapids. I missed your requests during the liquid lunch. 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Could you please repeat the keyword for the Fuel Your Summer? 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
1: So Giannis, new team, new jersey, new number for him. 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
2: 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And he originally was going to take 34 in the Heat, but then he decided to wear number 7,

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11: 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I'm Lana, that's 1029 Road Dog Traffic.
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1: We're talking about what dating was like if you were out of the game for a long time. Let's say you got divorced and get back in it. Is that the case with Mandy's friend tonight? We won't say by name. Or where they're going, but we know where they're going, too.
2: We do know where they're going. And it's funny because we're like, they should go there.
1: Because we've been there before.
2: We have been there before.
1: As a show.
2: That's so, a lot of places. In case you follow us around and you are at a place tonight that we have been, I'm going to need you to spy. She has forbidden me to go.
1: All right. Maggie texts in the Better Business Bureau text line at 414-799-1029. About 15, 20 years ago, I was on the dating apps. What I discovered was that most of the guys on there were just looking for booty calls.
2: Yep.
1: Or friends with benefits. They were mainly divorced and said they had had enough of the relationship stuff. They say that a lot of dudes will come around eventually, though.
2: Yeah, once you find the right one. Yeah.
1: I understand right in that sense of not wanting to get serious. Melissa texts in, I was on the game for

0: 5 years before I decided to start dating again. I asked friends for help. Was the best dating app. Didn't want to use Tinder, but found a couple of guys on other apps and went on a couple first dates. And the second first date that I had was the best one. Been together 7 years, married for five.
1: Okay, there you go.
0: Yeah, I talked about the first date. Hey, listen up, Mandy's friend, if you're listening. We had conversation all over the place. That made it a lot of fun. Like Miracle Whip is the best thing to go on sandwiches. Wrestling and Pokemon. And went to an adult arcade and had a blast. I was 31 when I went on that last first date 7 years ago.
1: Okay. Melissa.
0: There you go.
1: All right. I do like the activity portion of it.
0: Yes,
1: and
0: definitely.
1: I do like having topics to discuss other than your favorite color and your summer plans.
0: What do you like on a sandwich?
1: What's your favorite sandwich condiment and why?
0: Thanks for the calls and texts. 5 at 5. The prizes are doubled for some concert tickets, including the Waukesha County Fair coming up on 102.9 The Hog.
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5: 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It's about trust. Joe needs a plumber fast. He searches plumbers near me and a list pops up. But Joe clicks the name he's seen before, the one that's been showing up in ads all week. He's heard them on the radio. He's seen them on his computer. Being known wins every time. If your business isn't showing up where customers are looking and where they're scrolling, you're missing out.

0: Well, we've been focusing a lot on Giannis's departure from the Bucks, but Mandy, you've been adamant saying don't forget Bobby Portis is leaving too, because you love Bobby Portis. Now it's his turn for his message to the city. Here's what he said. Now that the trade's official as of yesterday, and both him and Giannis are Miami Heat, they're Heat people now.
1: Heats, they're both Heats.
0: Bobby said, saying it's been a hell of a ride, 6 years. When I first came to Milwaukee in fall 2020, didn't think I'd love it as much as I did. Being able to connect to the city the way I did made me feel right at home. City truly has some wonderful people. I'm forever grateful for those relationships that I built. Hearing Bobby chants was unreal and super gratifying to say the least. Then he goes on to thank, you know, front office members and, of course, the championship core. Obviously, he was instrumental with the championship in 2021. Then he says, so this isn't goodbye. It's more of a see you later from Bobby Portis.
1: Great. So they're both coming back next year. Look forward to
0: both
1: it.
0: Both could be back at some point. And, you know, Bobby was the unofficial mayor of Milwaukee in a lot of ways. He was all over town doing great stuff for the community, too.
1: That's a true story. Both him and Giannis put a lot of effort in. So I wonder, do you think they had to coordinate their goodbyes? Like Giannis goes first, then Bobby. Yeah. Also, Giannis's wife, Mariah, put out a goodbye because she was also very active in the community. So I wonder.

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1: Brewers with the day-night doubleheader in St. Louis. They got the nightcap coming up 6:40 tonight and making some moves to the squad, Mandy.
2: Yes, they have called up Luis Lara from signing a 7-year, $31 million contract. So, hello, welcome, lovely to see you. And optioned outfielder Blake Perkins to AAA in Nashville. So, you know, Brewers always making moves. This is not unusual for them. And hopefully they'll keep making the moves until they beat the Dodgers in the postseason.
1: Yeah, hopefully. Hopefully they can do that. And close out strong this week and head to the All-Star break. We've got news about Giannis and going to Miami next and what number he's going to wear. It's the Hog. I am Mandy. Hey.
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